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1: 13 Hamlets 2 responding. 69-year-old male can hardly breathe, severe stomach pain. It's apartment 208. 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
0: 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Primary 103, 77-year-old female, fell with an upper arm injury. Channel 3.

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It's Malora Bay Road, Channel 3, 2335.

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1: 19 ambulance 2 responding. 87-year-old female fell down the stairs. It's a big gash on the side of her head and had a cut on her nose. It was bleeding, but it has slowed down. Channel 3.

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Mike of Belmont, difficulty breathing Delta level 12, Silkwood Avenue. Difficulty breathing Delta level 12, Silkwood Avenue. Light Hill Road, Sunshine Drive, Channel 3, 146.

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1: 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The 911 was originally given an incorrect address. It's actually 13 Silkwood Avenue. 69-year-old female, hard time breathing, and a procedure of unknown type about 2 weeks ago. Channel 3.
0: Received updated address, 13 Silkwood Avenue.

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1: 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Is unable to move. 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

Lakes Region in Ashland, Plymouth and Holderness. Motor vehicle accident. Meet the police. I-93 southbound, mile marker 75.6. Lakes Region in Ashland, Plymouth and Holderness. Motor vehicle accident. Meet the police. I-93 southbound, mile marker 75.6. Channel 5, 640.

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1: 18 Emeralds 1 responding. Single motor vehicle in the median. It's a truck that was towing a trailer. The trailer flipped over. No injuries, but it is on a bad corner. 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Channel 5.

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0: Thanks, Regent of Marlborough, Mayor of EMS, chest pain, Delta level, 195 Blake Road. Thanks, Regent of Marlborough, Mayor of EMS, chest pain, Delta level, 195 Blake Road. Lees Mill Road, Access Road, 3649.
1: 9 ambulance 1 responding. Call came from Belknap. Two cars. Her caller wasn't involved but stated no injury or airbag deployment. PD's en route. Channel 5.

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0: 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Has PD been notified?
1: That's affirmative. Call came from Belknap. PD was on call. He'll be responding shortly.

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1: 15 Rescue 2, 45 Ambulance 4 responding. 83-year-old male, chest pain not alert, does have an internal defibrillator. It has not activated. Channel 3.

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0: 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Two engine two will be remaining on scene for the removal of the vehicle and the trailer. 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
1: Two ambulance one in service, not transport. 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
1: Lectures in 35, ambulance 2 responding.
0: 35 ambulance 2 responding. Use the door around back near the deck. 68-year-old female fell around 2000 last night, landed on her hip, questioning a fracture. Channel 3.

Lakes Region to Franklin, seizures Delta level 28 Maple Square. 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

0: Lakes Region to New Hampton, motor vehicle accident, I-93 southbound exit 23 off-ramp. Lakes Region to New Hampton, motor vehicle accident, I-93 southbound exit 23 off-ramp. Operate channel 5, 753.
1: Lakes Region from 17C1.
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0: Seventeen C1 responding. I will retone.

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Lake Region to New Hampton motor vehicle accident, I-93 South, exit 23 off-ramp. 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
1: 17 Ambulance 1 responding with 1. Fishing Game and State Police on scene. 2 car, 1 patient with a head injury. 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
1: 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Channel 5.

Lexington, Samburton, cardiac arrest, echo level, 69 Bennett's Ferry Road. Lexington, Samburton, cardiac arrest, echo level, 69 Bennett's Ferry Road. Weeks Road, Shaw Hill Road, John 3, 855.

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1: Go ahead, 19 Ambulance 2.
0: 19 Ambulance 2, companies responding in San Martin, reconfigured to a Bravo level. They will not be initiating CPR. Cold and stiff.
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0: 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Hemorrhage Bravo level 15, Hummingbird Lane. Lakes Region of Moultonboro, Meredith EMS. 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Answering 19C1.
1: 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Has PD been notified?
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2: Lake Street Region 15, Rescue 2 responding.
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1: 45 ambulance 4 responding. Company's responding in Moultonboro. 73-year-old female with a sore on the roof of her mouth that is bleeding and won't stop. 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
0: Lake Sheridan, 6 ambulance 1 is responding.
2: 6 ambulance 1 responding. 64-year-old female, cancer patient, several falls recently, is in pain. She's being aggressive, pinching and pulling. Update from 911, psychological problem, Charlie level, altered mental status, no weapons, and they have requested PD. Unit A, Adam, it's the blue modular in the back, channel 3.
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Thanks, Regina Stratford for a paramedic psychological problem, Charlie level 118 Bow Lake Road in Barnstead. Thanks, Regina to Stratford for a paramedic psychological problem, Charlie level 118 Bow Lake Road in Barnstead. South Barnstead Road, Serenity Farm Lane, channel 3, 959.

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0: X-ray Genetics Stratford Company is responding in. Barnstead, 64-year-old female, is a cancer patient, several falls recently, is in pain, being aggressive, will pinch and pull, altered mental status. 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

Lake Shrieging Hill with Bristol, Hemorrhage Bravo level 18, Bunker Hill Road. Lake Shrieging Hill with Bristol, Hemorrhage Bravo level 18, Bunker Hill Road. Murray Hill Road, Snow Road, operate channel 3, 10, 12.

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0: Exogen to New Hampton, the Ashland 2 ambulance 1. Interesting will fall Alpha Level 7, Sunrise Point. Exogen to New Hampton, the Ashland 2 ambulance 1. Interesting will fall Alpha Level 7, Sunrise Point. West Shore Road, Channel 3, 1019.
1: 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Ashland can hold.
0: 17 ambulance 1 responding. Ashland to hold. 86-year-old male, multiple falls, so lower back injury and a leg injury. Channel 3.

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1: Lakes Region, 7 ambulance 2 responding.
0: 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Questioning a diabetic problem, but the caller's not sure. Channel 3.

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0: Seventeen ambulance, 1 at SMH.

0: Lake Region of Belmont. Injuries may fall, Charlie level, 111 Ladd Hill Road. Lake Region to Belmont. Injuries may fall, Charlie level, 111 Ladd Hill Road. Old Ladd Hill Road and Maryland Drive, operate channel 3, 1110.
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0: 3 ambulance 1 responding. In the backyard to the right of the house, 45-year-old male has fallen due to dizziness with an ankle injury. Channel 3.

Lakeshore's Unit Ashland, sick person Charlie Lovell, 303 River Street. Lakeshore's Unit Ashland, sick person Charlie Lovell, 303 River Street. Scenic View Road, Squam Point Lane, channel 311-11.

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1: 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Fell about an hour ago due to weakness with a shoulder injury. 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

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Chestnut Cove Road and Wolfboro Highway in the area of the Heard Conservation Area. Lakes Region to Alton, stage for police, psychiatric problem. Chestnut Cove Road in the area of Wolfboro Highway near the Heard Conservation Area. Operator, Channel 3, 1144.

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1: Westlock and Hemlock for a tree.

Electrician Barnstead, 6 Utility 1 responding, tree down. West Lock Road, Hemlock Road. Electrician Barnstead, 6 Utility 1 responding, tree down. West Lock Road at Hemlock Road. Channel 5, 1228.

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0: 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Unsure of injury, weights about 330. 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
2: 45 Ambulance 2 responding. Update from 911, person fallen alpha level. It's a long driveway, 75-year-old male. Wheelchair bound, slipped and fell to the floor, no injuries. Channel 3.
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1: 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Slipped to the floor, no injuries. Channel 3.

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1: 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Patient's located outside, 82-year-old male. Dizzy and fell, no injuries from the fall. 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

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Meredith EMS, garage fire, 122 Camp Waldron Road. Thanks, Susan and Meredith. Meredith EMS, garage fire, 122 Camp Waldron Road. Swain Road, Oxbury Road, Channel 5, 1319.

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1: 45 ambulance, 2 responding. A small fire in the garage. One patient kicked a can out of gas and burned his leg. Channel 5.

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1: 14-2 responding. Small fire in the garage. A caller, a patient, kicked a can of gas and burned his leg. The garage is detached and seems to be smoldering at this point. Channel 5.
0: 14-2, what was the address again?
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1: 14C1, 14 engine 1, 14 engine 4 responding. Small fire in the garage, appears to be smoldering at this point. It's detached, about 300 feet from the house. There's one patient, kicked a can of gas and burned his leg. Channel 5.
0: Receive.
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3: 45, Ambulance 4 responding to staging. An elderly male having a medical crisis. Sounds like there's some confusion. 911 was on with PD. Channel 3.
0: 13, Ambulance 2 responding. West Wing, Room 170B, Boston. 91-year-old female, a bruise on her leg. It's now down to her calf. Looking to rule out DVT. 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
3: 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Elderly male having a medical crisis of some sort. There is some sort of domestic issue at the residence. 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

0: 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Attempted to gather further information from the caller in reference to weapons or any other hazards, but she wasn't answering any questions.
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0: 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Fainting Charlie level 51 Dammy Drive. 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
0: 7 Ambulance 2 responding. In the parking lot, 82-year-old female's passed out twice. She's alert but not breathing normally, described as gasping for air. Denying injury, but she's turning pale, feels like passing out again. Channel 3.

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1: 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Apartment 330, 86-year-old female, cellulitis, Gen 3.

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0: 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No tone.
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0: 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We'll be cleaning up the spilled fuel.
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1: 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Looks like multiple vehicles right at the junction of Right Way and Parade Road.

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0: 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Looks like occupants are out, be investigating, conventional 5.
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1: 8 Ambulance 1 responding. 89-year-old female with abdominal and lower back pain. Pain described as stabbing type pain. 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

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X-rays in a tilt Northfield motor vehicle accident, Laconia Road at Hill Road. 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
1: Nine-one-one had a female caller, stated that she hit someone and didn't give any other information. When 911 attempted to interrogate her, she was confused as to why she was on the phone with 911 and then disconnected.

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1: 13 Ambulance 2 responding. On the second floor, room 222, 54-year-old female. Chest pain, shortness of breath, has been given aspirin. Channel 3.

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Lakes Region to Belmont, chest pain, Charlie level 19, Gale Street. 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
1: 8 ambulance 1 at Laconia Hospital. Answering 18 ambulance 1.
2: On scene.
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1: Responding. 13 Ambulance 2 responding. 911 originally had information that a female is not conscious, not breathing in Unit A, Adam. And then they were stating that the patient is not there. Update from 911. The occupant in Unit A came to her neighbor's house and said that her daughter was not conscious, not breathing. The caller then went into the same unit, and there is nobody else there. Unsure if the person left or if the person in Unit A, Adam, is having a psychological problem. Channel 3.
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0: 21 Ambulance 3, 21 Engine 1 responding. Car struck a motorcycle or vice versa. One patient with a leg injury. 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
4: 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Answering 4 Ambulance 3.
5: 4 Ambulance 3 responding.
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0: Exergen Franklin. Person fallen, Bravo level, 44 Madison Street. Exergen Franklin. Person fallen, Bravo level, 44 Madison Street. 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
1: Seven
0: ambulance two responding. 84-year-old female found on the floor after an unwitnessed fall. No injuries. Does have dementia. Channel 3.

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White Oaks Road to the dead end, operate channel 3, 1741.

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1: 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Has a laceration to his head. Channel 3.

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1: 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It's a 91-year-old that has fallen, injuring their back. 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

0: 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Malaysian of Plymouth, chest pain, Charlie Level 52, Prince Haven Road. Lion Street, Channel 3, 1831.
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0: 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Unit 23, 47-year-old male, chest pressure, nausea, and left shoulder pain. Channel 3.
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0: 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A 91-year-old that has fallen, injuring their back. There is lockbox information in the CAD, Channel 3.
3: 18 ambulance, one on scene.
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Lakes Region 2, Alexandria with Bristol. Breathing problems, Delta level, 375 Foster Pond Road. 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
2: 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It's a 70-year-old male, difficulty breathing, can't get out of his chair, also having pain in the hip, channel 3.
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0: Lexington of Franklin, state your please. Psychiatric problem, 40 Independence Avenue. 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
1: Four ambulance three responding to Danbury.
2: 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It's a 45-year-old female having severe abdominal pain, Channel 3.

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1: 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The caller said that her son was throwing things. There's no injuries. 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Channel 3.
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3: 15, Rescue 2, 45 Ambulance 4 on scene.

0: 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Hold every tones.
1: 36C1 responding, holding retone. Four ambulance due from Lake Region.
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1: 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Four ambulance due from Lake Region.
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1: Four ambulance due, PD's on scene. They said that the patient told them he has 10 out of 10 pain and he wants a paramedic.

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0: 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The ambulance is preparing one for Huggins.
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0: 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Apartment 1, 65-year-old male described as being in and out of it. He has E2H on board and he was not supposed to. He's also having a seizure. He had a stroke recently. Channel 3.

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1: 25 engine 4 responding. No fire or smoke reported. They switched the battery and they're still going off. CO is not going off. Channel 5.

0: Lexington, Laconia motor vehicle accident. Pedestrian struck by a vehicle, 121 Messer Street. Lexington, Laconia. Pedestrian struck by a vehicle, Delta level 121 Messer Street. 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